taking care of the business, playing classic hits here on a Thursday night. Ray Michaels checking in with you with another hour of good tunes. We're working it for the weekend, getting ready with Lover Boy.

0: Working on that last kiss, Pearl Jam, here on the Classic Hit Station. Good Thursday night to you. I'm Ray Michaels. Good to have you along, singing along with these great songs. I got a lot to play for you this hour, from the Eagles to Stevie Nicks and Tom Petty. Got a Blue Oyster Cult classic and more, all coming up next.
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13: Friday will be partly sunny with a high near 81 and a southeast wind around 6 miles per hour. Friday night brings a slight chance of showers between 9 p.m. and 1 a.m., mostly cloudy with a low near 66. Saturday will be partly sunny with a high near 87 and a southwest wind 3 to 7 miles per hour. Saturday night will be partly cloudy with a low near 66.
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0: playing the Eagles and taking it all the way here on Thursday night, all the way to the limit. On the Classic Hit Station today, the 10th day of September, it is National TV Dinner Day today. So if you've been putting off what you'll have for dinner tonight, don't sweat it. Just pop one of those bad boys in the microwave and you're off and running. Want to say happy birthday to Madonna's ex-husband, Guy Ritchie, the movie director. He turns 58 today on the 10th of September. Randy Johnson has a birthday, too. I used to call him the Big Unit. Baseball Hall of Fame pitcher. He's 63 today. Joe Perry from Aerosmith, their longtime guitarist, turned 76. And Jose Feliciano has a birthday today. You might remember him from his version of Light My Fire, or maybe the theme song to Chico and the Man. You certainly know him from Feliz Navidad, right? Jose is 81 today. And happy birthday to Danny Hutton, the last remaining member of Three Dog Night. He was with them all the way from the beginning through all those big hits like Mama Told Me Not to Come, an old-fashioned love song, One, and Jeremiah Was the Bullfrog, that Joy to the World song. Danny Hutton turns 84 today on the 10th of September.
1: 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Flags will be placed at Heritage Park in downtown Mattoon to honor those who died. A prayer will be followed by a moment of silence at 7:46 a.m. The flags will remain in place until Sunday at 2 p.m.
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0: Classic rock and roll Thursday night, Blue Oyster Cult, and burning for you here on the station you love to listen to. I'm Ray Michaels. It's good to have you along tonight. Let's burn into another hour of great hits. Got some great stuff coming up with Billy Joel and Gin Blossoms, U2, and a whole lot more, all back to back. Next.
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3: It wasn't too long ago that Josh Berry, the current driver of the number 21 at Wood Brothers Racing, was without a job. Then Legacy Motor Club announced that John Hunter Nemechek won't be returning to the team, and this week announced that Josh Berry will be the new driver behind the wheel of the number 42 in next year's season. Here's team owner Jimmy Johnson on SiriusXM talking about the move to pick up Josh.
5: It's an opportunity that really just developed here a few weeks ago, and not an easy decision at all to move and part ways from John Hunter. But the opportunity with Josh, and for a lot of internal reasons here at Legacy, it really is a decision that we needed to make. But in pro sports, sometimes you have to make these tough decisions, and we've done so. And in addition, there's certainly opportunity for John Hunter that we're more than happy for those obligations and to handle that all correctly. But certainly an eventful couple of weeks, to say the least.
3: For Josh Berry, he still wants to finish strong with the Wood Brothers this season.
6: Truthfully, I give a ton of credit to my guys on the 21 car, because they've been right there with me, and they've dug in, and they've been a part of obviously me finding out that I won't be back, and them getting a new driver. And throughout all that, they maintained and been consistent with their approach and their effort. And I feel like I've done the same, really. I think we've done a really good job of just staying focused on what the task at hand is and what the goal is, and that's getting the 21 car back up front where it belongs.
3: Jesse Love will fill Josh Berry's seat in the 21 next year. For PRN's Garage Pass, this is Andrew Kerwin.
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Johnny Fogerty and CCR here on the Classic Hit Station into another hour of great tunes. I'm Ray Michaels. Good to have you here Thursday night. We're warming up for the weekend. How about we do a little Billy Idol?

0: Roll of the Dolls here on Thursday night at your Classic Kid station with Ray on your radio. I'm guessing by now you have, you've learned how to take care of your teeth, right? I bet you have brushing teeth down to a science. Well, unless you're strict, chances are you're making some mistakes along the way. They polled some dentists and asked for the most common mistakes they see people making when they brush their teeth. And there's a lot of them. You know, there is a right way and a wrong way. For example, not brushing for a full 2 minutes. That's wrong. Dentists say you should spend about 30 seconds on each quadrant of your mouth. Okay, I got that one wrong. Here's another one: forgetting to brush your teeth before bed. That's the most important time to brush your teeth, according to dentists. Also, they say rinsing after brushing. Yeah, you don't really need to do that. Toothpaste keeps working after you're done, unless you rinse it all out. But then again, who wants that taste in their mouth the whole day? And then there's one more on this list that maybe you didn't know about: forgetting to clean your tongue. And they say the tongue holds a lot of bacteria, so don't forget it when you're brushing your teeth, okay? And we would all like you to clean up your dirty mouth. They also recommend you stop chewing sugary gum and suggest switching to sugar-free instead. So that's the word from the dentists. Take it or leave it.
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8: 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The 77-78 Green Wave boys basketball team will be recognized. 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
10: Friday will be partly sunny with a high of 81. Southeast wind around 6 miles per hour. Friday night, a slight chance of showers between 9 p.m. and 1 a.m. mostly cloudy with a low of 66. Chance of rain is 20%. Saturday, partly sunny with a high of 87. Southwest wind, 3 to 7 miles per hour. Saturday night, partly cloudy with a low of 66. Calm wind.
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0: Playing the greatest songs tonight on the Classic Hit Station. There's a great one from Peter Gabriel, Sledgehammer. He still does a fine job playing that in concert. There's a pretty viral video online about a show he did, I believe it was in France, just a few years ago, and he did that song. Did a wonderful job of it. And, I encourage you to check it out if you get a chance, because we're going to check out some more great hits on your radio for free coming up with Gin Blossoms, You Too, and more up next.
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0: Classic hits on the radio with Bryan Adams. Remembering him and his baby back in 1969. That's when they were shooting rockets at the moon, if you're old enough to remember that. And there were people on them, too, yeah. Speaking of the moon and science fiction-y kind of things, the Avengers Doomsday movie is in the works. It's about to be released, and it's already made $50 million in pre-sale tickets. Yeah, they've already made $50 million and nobody's seen it yet. So, I guess you could say there's some hype around it. And those are domestic box office numbers, too. That's not counting what's happening around the world. And 70% of those tickets sold for the movie are for Infinity Vision, which is like Disney's version of IMAX. It's going to be a big blockbuster. Anything to do with comic book heroes these days seems to do very well at the theaters. Got some great songs coming up, songs that did very well on the charts. Van Halen and Doobie Brothers, Bon Jovi, and more coming up next.
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10: Friday will be partly sunny with a high of 81 and a southeast wind at 6 miles per hour. Friday night brings a slight chance of showers, mostly cloudy with a low of 66. Saturday will be partly sunny with a high of 87 and a southwest wind. Saturday night will be partly cloudy with a low of 66.
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0: Classic hits rolling about on Thursday night. Van Hagar and Ray with you here playing your favorites. More of those coming up here in a minute. I saw this, well, feel-good story on the internet today. It's about a Marine veteran in Texas. He recently went viral because he asked for 100 birthday cards in honor of his 100th birthday. I think that's rightfully so, right? Well, he got 4,000 of them. His name is Weldon Bowen, and he enlisted in the Marines back in 1945. And now that he has turned 100 years old, well, he's a bit of a local celebrity, as you can imagine. So good for him, right? Weldon Bowen, you know, I'm sorry to say, Weldon, I wasn't one of the 4,000 that sent you a card, but take one of those and just pretend it's from me. And happy birthday.
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Backman Turner Overdrive, letting it ride into another hour of classic hits for Thursday night. I'm Ray Michaels. Got a back-to-back favorite for you this hour, I'm sure. Here's one written by Jackie DeShannon. She had golden hair like Jean Harlow and Betty Davis eyes. Two cards.

0: Classic hits on the radio with the Wallflowers shining bright with one headlight in the night here Thursday. Good to have you along. Let me light up another set of great songs. Get some Eagles coming up this hour. Kenny Loggins, Heart, and Rock and Roll Hall of Famers Blondie, too, on the way.
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9: Friday, partly sunny. High near 81. Southeast wind around 6 miles per hour. Friday night, slight chance of showers between 9 p.m. and 1 a.m. Mostly cloudy, low around 66. Chance of precipitation, 20%. Saturday, partly sunny, high near 87. Southwest wind, 3 to 7 miles per hour. Saturday night, partly cloudy, low around 66.
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0: Honey, you can't hide those lion eyes. Glenn Frey, Don Henley, the Eagles with a classic tonight here Thursday. I'm Ray Michaels. You know, they keep telling us that we should continually change our passwords on our online accounts just to stay a step ahead of the crooks, right? Well, I just changed mine, and I made it easy for me to remember, and I'll share it with you because I trust you. I changed all of my passwords to Kenny, K-E-N-N-Y. It's easy to remember. And now if I forget, I'll just say, remember, you have all Kenny logins. Okay? Yeah. I'm going to slip into the danger zone with the real Kenny logins coming up. Hope you're here for that next.
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The best part of breaking up is always making up, as you know. 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

0: Oh, just to be with you, an honor and a privilege, truly. I'm Bob Worthington, more great music on the other side and taking you through the wee hours and leaving that nightlight on for you.
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12: Friday will be partly sunny with a high near 81 and a southeast wind around 6 miles per hour. Friday night brings a slight chance of showers, mostly cloudy skies, and a low near 66. Saturday will be partly sunny with a high near 87 and a southwest wind. Saturday night will be partly cloudy with a low near 66.
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0: On that thrill on the hill, the Salisbury Hill, it's Peter Gabriel. 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

0: Count those blue cars. Dishwalla, Bob Worthington here. More great music near the weekend coming up, and hope you enjoy it. And more great music on the other side, including Bon Jovi, Billy Joel, and a whole bunch more.
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7: 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It'll be held September 17th at the Mattoon American Legion. Featured this year will be new Mattoon football coach Chad Augsburger, new EIU athletic director Mark Wilson, and EIU men's basketball coach Marty Simmons. The 77-78 Green Wave boys basketball team will be recognized. Mark Jackley will be presented with the Ken Woodell Honorary M Award, and Bill Horn will be inducted into the MHS Hall of Fame. Tickets are $15 in advance or $25 at the door.
8: The forecast on 92.1 The Axe is brought to you by Coles County Speedway, proud home of the oldest micro sprint track in the U.S. Follow Coles County Speedway on Facebook for the latest race updates and events.
9: Friday will be mostly cloudy with a high near 81. East-northeast wind around 6 miles per hour becoming southeast. Friday night will be mostly cloudy with a low around 66 and calm wind. Saturday will be mostly sunny with a high near 87. Calm wind becoming west-southwest 5 to 7 miles per hour. Saturday night will be partly cloudy with a low around 66 and calm wind.
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0: Bon Jovi per your musical demand and delivering the way you like it. The music nice and hot. The hottest classic hits for you. Coming up, Gin Blossoms and that other band from Boston, Aerosmith. Next.
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0: Serve the way you like it. Piping hot. Our classic hits any way you want it. You got it. Journey. Hey, stick around. More great music. Saying hi to Freddie, the Night Watchman, listening to us. Also saying hi to Alan, does the same kind of job, too. We appreciate you tuning in. Also, Elena, who's working at the hospital tonight.
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5: 25 years after the September 11th attacks, America pauses to remember a day that changed our nation forever. In 2026, nearly 100 million Americans are too young to have witnessed the tragedy firsthand, making remembrance more important than ever. September 11th remains a defining moment in our country's 250-year history, a day of unimaginable loss, but also of extraordinary courage, compassion, unity, and service. For those who lived through it, we carry the stories. For those born after, we share the meaning. Today, Cromwell Media remembers, reflects, and renews the promise made a quarter century ago. Never forget.
6: The forecast on 92.1 The Axe is brought to you by Coles County Speedway, proud home of the oldest micro sprint track in the U.S. Follow Coles County Speedway on Facebook for the latest race updates and events.
7: Friday will be mostly cloudy with a high near 81. East-northeast wind around 6 miles per hour becoming southeast. Friday night will be mostly cloudy with a low around 66 and calm wind. Saturday will be mostly sunny with a high near 87. Calm wind becoming west-southwest 5 to 7 miles per hour. Saturday night will be partly cloudy with a low around 66 and calm wind.
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0: Hey, you never stop learning. Hey, it's Learning to Fly, Tom Petty and the Heartbreakers. Bob Worthington here. More great music near. The Boss Man on the way and Jackson Browne next.
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0: All I want to do is make love to Y-O-U, don't you know? That's Anna Nancy, the Wilson sisters, and Hart. Bob Worthington here and out in Melbourne, Australia. Thursday night football in the NFL. And, hey, week number one of the NFL season, and it was the 49ers trouncing the L.A. Rams.
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9: The forecast on 92.1 The Axe is brought to you by Coles County Speedway, proud home of the oldest micro sprint track in the U.S. Follow Coles County Speedway on Facebook for the latest race updates and events.
10: Friday will be mostly cloudy with a high near 81. Winds will be east-northeast around 6 miles per hour, becoming southeast in the afternoon. Friday night will be mostly cloudy with a low near 66 and calm wind. Saturday will be mostly sunny with a high near 87. Winds will be calm, becoming west-southwest 5 to 7 miles per hour in the morning. Saturday night will be partly cloudy with a low near 66 and calm wind.
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0: Something to believe in. That's Poison. Bob Worthington here, saying hi to Andy. Also, Michelle listening in. Brand new listeners, welcome aboard.
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9: The forecast on 92.1 The Axe is brought to you by Coles County Speedway, proud home of the oldest micro sprint track in the U.S. Follow Coles County Speedway on Facebook for the latest race updates and events.
10: Friday will be mostly cloudy with a high near 83. East-northeast wind around 6 miles per hour becoming southeast. Friday night will be mostly cloudy with a low around 65 and calm wind. Saturday will be mostly sunny with a high near 89. Calm wind becoming west-southwest around 6 miles per hour. Saturday night will be mostly clear with a low around 66 and calm wind.
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0: The short cure for what ails you, bad medicine, Bon Jovi. Bob Worthington here, and consider us your weekend soundtrack. The weekend will be getting underway before you know it. Toad the Wet Sprocket on the way, and Queen rockin'.
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6: 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It'll be held September 17th at the Mattoon American Legion. Featured this year will be new Mattoon football coach Chad Augsburger, new EIU athletic director Mark Wilson, and EIU men's basketball coach Marty Simmons. The 77-78 Green Wave boys basketball team will be recognized. Mark Jackley will be presented with the Ken Woodell Honorary M Award, and Bill Horn will be inducted into the MHS Hall of Fame. Tickets are $15 in advance or $25 at the door.
7: The forecast on 92.1 The Axe is brought to you by Coles County Speedway, proud home of the oldest micro sprint track in the U.S. Follow Coles County Speedway on Facebook for the latest race updates and events.
8: Friday will be mostly cloudy with a high near 83. East-northeast wind around 6 miles per hour becoming southeast. Friday night will be mostly cloudy with a low around 65 and calm wind. Saturday will be mostly sunny with a high near 89. Calm wind becoming west-southwest around 6 miles per hour. Saturday night will be mostly clear with a low around 66 and calm wind.
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The Great Warren Zevon, good morning and welcome to Friday. Hopefully it's a short work week for you. Here we go. Rick Springfield and Jesse's Girl.

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0: That's a pretty one. That's Sheryl Crow and All I Want to Do. Hi, it's Kelly Randall. I'm sitting in here on this Friday. Good to have you along. And get ready for the weekend after work today. It gets underway. And I got a nice song for you. Hang on. It's from The Cure. Coming up next.
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6: 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Today, Cromwell Media remembers, reflects, and renews the promise made a quarter century ago. Never forget.
7: The forecast on 92.1 The Axe is brought to you by Coles County Speedway, proud home of the oldest micro sprint track in the U.S. Follow Coles County Speedway on Facebook for the latest race updates and events.
8: Today, mostly cloudy, high near 83. East-northeast wind around 6 miles per hour, becoming southeast in the afternoon. Tonight, mostly cloudy, low around 65. Calm wind. Saturday, mostly sunny, high near 89. Calm wind becoming west-southwest around 6 miles per hour in the morning. Saturday night, mostly clear, low around 66. Calm wind.
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0: Big band from Boston, that's the Cars, and let's go here on this Friday. We're going to keep it going. Fine Young Cannibals and McCart and Wings coming up next.
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Jeff Lynne and his band of renown, the Electric Light Orchestra, and that is Do Ya here on this Friday. I'm Kelly Randall. Good to be hanging with you on this very special anniversary day. And we're going to be talking about that and talking about talking in your sleep.

0: 92.1 The X, Alanis Morissette there with the lessons that you learn. Hey, this is Kelly hanging with you here on this Friday. 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
8: The forecast on 92.1 The X is brought to you by Coles County Speedway, proud home of the oldest micro sprint track in the U.S. Follow Coles County Speedway on Facebook for the latest race updates and events.
9: Today, mostly cloudy with a high near 83. East-northeast wind around 6 miles per hour becoming southeast in the afternoon. Tonight, mostly cloudy with a low around 65 and calm wind. Saturday, mostly sunny with a high near 89. Saturday night, mostly clear with a low around 66.
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0: That's a great anthem from Phil Collins. This is a story of a musician and life on the road. All right, want to play some Gin Blossoms? I thought we'd do a solo tune here from one of the Eagles, Glenn Frey. It's up next.
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0: Great tune from the Gin Blossoms there, and Found Out About You. Had a request for Tom Petty and the Heartbreakers. Sounds good for a Friday morning. We'll play Tom coming up right after this.
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3: Illinois Radio Network Sports, I'm Matt McCoy. The Bears continue gearing up for Sunday's season opener. They visit the Panthers. The Bears have won 9 of the 12 all-time meetings between the teams and are 3-2 in games played at Carolina. NFL last night, the 49ers smothered the Rams 27-7 in the first ever game played in Australia. Niners QB Brock Purdy, 3 touchdown passes. College football tomorrow, Illinois hosts Duke, and Notre Dame welcomes Rice. Northwestern off till next week when they face Colorado. Baseball, the White Sox held only 2 hits. They're shut out by the Pirates 2-0 and get swept in the series. Eric Fetty pitched well but takes the loss as the Sox AL Central lead over Cleveland is down to a game and a half.
4: No, we're still in a good spot in the division and obviously making it a little harder on ourselves, but good wake-up call. No, teams aren't going to roll over for us and time to dig our cleats in and get the job done.
3: The Sox try to bounce back tonight when they open a series in St. Louis. The Cubs, who were also just swept by Milwaukee, back at it today, hosting those Pirates. I'm Matt McCoy, Illinois Radio Network Sports.
5: The forecast on 92.1 The Axe is brought to you by Coles County Speedway, proud home of the oldest micro sprint track in the U.S. Follow Coles County Speedway on Facebook for the latest race updates and events.
6: Today, mostly cloudy with a high near 83. East-northeast wind around 6 miles per hour becoming southeast in the afternoon. Tonight, mostly cloudy with a low around 65 and calm wind. Saturday, mostly sunny with a high near 89. Saturday night, mostly clear with a low around 66.
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8: Today, mostly cloudy with a high near 83. East-northeast wind around 6 miles per hour becoming southeast in the afternoon. Tonight, mostly cloudy with a low around 65 and calm wind. Saturday, mostly sunny with a high near 89. Calm wind becoming west-southwest around 6 miles per hour in the morning. Saturday night, mostly clear with a low around 66 and calm wind.
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0: Oh, Smooth Criminal, Alien, Ant Farm on 92.1 The Axe. 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

0: Journey on 92.1 The Axe. Maybe there'll be a lot of believing tonight on the high school football fields around the area. 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Victory 103.9 has the Charleston Trojans taking on Effingham. And right here on 92.1 The Axe, it's Tri-County and Nokomis. 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
7: Today, mostly cloudy with a high near 83. East-northeast wind around 6 miles per hour becoming southeast in the afternoon. Tonight, mostly cloudy with a low around 65 and calm wind. Saturday, mostly sunny with a high near 89. Calm wind becoming west-southwest around 6 miles per hour in the morning. Saturday night, mostly clear with a low around 66 and calm wind.
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0: Sheryl Crow on 92.1 The Axe. 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Or if you just need a new set of Goodyear tires for your commercial vehicle, they can take care of that as well. Tickets are still available, by the way, for the 65th Annual Mattoon High School Alumni Letterman's Banquet. It's coming up on September 17th at the Mattoon American Legion. Mattoon football coach Chad Augsburger will be featured, along with new EIU athletic director Mark Wilson and EIU men's basketball coach Marty Simmons. The 1977-78 Green Wave boys basketball team will also be recognized. Mark Jackley will be presented with the Ken Woodell Honorary M Award, and Bill Horn will be inducted into the MHS Hall of Fame. That's next week on the 17th, tickets are $15 in advance, $25 at the door.
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6: 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Featured this year will be new Mattoon football coach Chad Augsburger, new EIU athletic director Mark Wilson, and EIU men's basketball coach Marty Simmons. The 77-78 Green Wave boys basketball team will be recognized. 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
12: Today, mostly cloudy with a high near 83. East-northeast wind around 6 miles per hour becoming southeast in the afternoon. Tonight, mostly cloudy with a low around 65 and calm wind. Saturday, mostly sunny with a high near 89 and calm wind becoming west-southwest around 6 miles per hour in the morning. Saturday night, mostly clear with a low around 66 and calm wind.
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0: 92.1 The Axe with The Cars. Had The Who right before that, and Billy Idol also in the mix. 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Well, we go back in the day at this time every day here on The Morning Show, and obviously the big note today, 2001, on this date 25 years ago at 8:46 a.m. and 9:03 a.m. Eastern Time, two hijacked planes were crashed into the World Trade Centers. Two other suicide flights crashed at the Pentagon and in the woods of Pennsylvania. A total of 2,792 people died in the World Trade Center attacks. 184 people died in the Pentagon attack, including those on the plane, and 40 died in the plane that crashed in Pennsylvania. Remember that day forever. 92.1 The Axe.
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0: 92 on the Axe with Right Down the Line from Jerry Rafferty. Thanks very much for riding with me today and throughout this week inside the Fast Lane, presented by Auto Truck and Farm Repair in Mattoon. Well, a guy named David in New York City just turned a simple cleanup project into a neighborhood movement. David committed to cleaning one street block in Washington Heights every day for 100 straight days. And it wasn't just picking up the litter. He spent his own money to plant flowers and planters on the street and was amazed about how much it changed the neighborhood and gave his neighbors pride. He said, "I could have picked up trash my whole life, but instead, I want to give people a reason not to litter." Job well done, David. Keep up the good work. Hope you have a great day. 92.1 The Axe.
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6: Illinois Radio Network Sports, I'm Matt McCoy. After getting swept in San Francisco, the Cardinals are back home tonight. They open a weekend series with the White Sox. Chicago also comes in after being victims of a sweep. They drop 3 straight at home to the Pirates. Matthew Liberatore gets the start tonight for the Cardinals. College football tonight, number 23, Missouri, will try to go to 2-0. They're on the road at rival Kansas. The NFL held its first ever game in Australia last night, and the 49ers upset the Rams 27-7. A rough Rams debut for pass rusher Myles Garrett. He had no tackles, no sacks, and no QB pressures.
7: This was the worst version of myself that I've put out there. Now I've got to be better. I got to find a way to recover and get back to the player I know I can be, and I've shown that I've been before.
6: Meanwhile, Niners quarterback Brock Purdy had a big game, tossing 3 touchdown passes to 3 different receivers. More NFL openers coming up Sunday, and then Monday night, the Chiefs get started, opening at home against the Broncos. I'm Matt McCoy, Illinois Radio Network Sports.
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9: Today, mostly cloudy with a high near 83. East-northeast wind around 6 miles per hour becoming southeast in the afternoon. Tonight, mostly cloudy with a low around 65 and calm wind. Saturday, mostly sunny with a high near 89 and calm wind becoming west-southwest around 6 miles per hour in the morning. Saturday night, mostly clear with a low around 66 and calm wind.
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A song that peaked at number 16 for Queen with You're My Best Friend. Well, hi, it's Hank Johns. Happy Friday morning to you. We made it. And coming up, big changes in store for 600,000 Medicare Advantage plan members. Ooh, I'll have why and when you'll be notified after.

0: Alanis Morissette with Hand in My Pocket, one of five hits from her most successful album, Jagged Little Pill. Well, hi, it's Haynes Johns. Glad to be part of your Friday morning. We thank you for including us in your day as we get a running start on your weekend. For a lot of people, a shortened work week because of Labor Day that was just on this past Monday. Wow, was that just Monday? Yeesh. Anyway, big changes in store for about 600,000 Medicare Advantage plan members. Big changes this year. Coming up from Humana, the health insurance company announcing it will drop some of its Medicare Advantage plans, and that will affect, they say, around 600,000 members. That's nearly 6% of their Medicare Advantage subscribers. They say, will we work to recapture a significant portion of that volume, according to their CEO? Changes happening as Humana prioritizes higher performing plans. So according to the Center for Medicare Services dashboard, Humana has about 11 million Medicare Advantage enrollees. So they have not yet said which ones are going to be impacted, but there are certain things and dates to watch out for. Number one, you'll be looking for the annual notice of change. Now that will be on your in the mailbox, but also on the envelope. So look for that sometime between September 15th and October 15th. And you can talk to MedicareResources.org, and they say it's printed on that envelope, your annual notice of change. And you'll learn your coverage is being dropped, so don't panic because you will have options. Start by calling your doctors, asking them which Medicare Advantage plans they accept. 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Also, you can use Medicare.gov to help determine which plan is best for you coming up in 2027. You can also consider a standard Medicare plan coupled with Medigap insurance. So if your coverage is ending, you'll need to select a new plan during the annual election period. That's between October 15th and December 7th, and those changes will take effect January 1st. So there you go. Just keep an eye out for that. And again, it will be printed on the envelope notice of plan change. Coming up is the most recent top 10 hit from Joan Jett and the Black Carts after we kick things off with the Eagles.
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5: Twenty-five years after the September 11th attacks, America pauses to remember a day that changed our nation forever. In 2026, nearly 100 million Americans are too young to have witnessed the tragedy firsthand, making remembrance more important than ever. September 11th remains a defining moment in our country's 250-year history, a day of unimaginable loss, but also of extraordinary courage, compassion, unity, and service. For those who lived through it, we carry the stories. For those born after, we share the meaning. Today, Cromwell Media remembers, reflects, and renews the promise made a quarter century ago. Never forget.
6: The forecast on 92.1 The Axe is brought to you by Coles County Speedway, proud home of the oldest micro sprint track in the U.S. Follow Coles County Speedway on Facebook for the latest race updates and events.
7: Today, mostly cloudy, high near 83. Southeast wind around 6 miles per hour. Tonight, mostly cloudy, low around 65. Calm wind. Saturday, mostly sunny, high near 89. West-southwest wind around 6 miles per hour. Saturday night, mostly clear, low around 66. Calm wind.
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0: The most recent top 10 hit from Joan Jett and the Blackhearts with I Hate Myself for Loving You that peaked at number 8. My name is Haynes Johns, coming right back with the Foo Fighters after we kick things off with a one-hit wonder from Modern English.
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0: Dave Grohl and the Foo Fighters with Times Like These that peaked at number 5, a song with special meaning today, especially the 25th anniversary of the attacks of 9/11 back in 2001. Wow, can't believe it's been 25 years, but here we are. Anyway, they'll be doing that live tomorrow night in Fargo, and then they have about 3 dates in Canada, then they're returning to the States in a couple of weeks in Louisville, and then over to Vegas. Find all the dates and locations as their tour continues at foofighters.com. My name is Haynes Johns. Coming up next, Billy Joel gets his first number one after John Lennon and his signature song. And on the way next hour, a surprising health update from a music superstar. I'll have who and why it involved a brain drill. Coming up.
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8: 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Momentum earned 3 and 4 wide. The 1.5 mile blink and miss what just happened pivotal postseason battleground is back. 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
4: For a second straight week, the NASCAR Cup Series races into the chase for the championship on a track with two completely different ends. Last week at Darlington Raceway, the track has earned several nicknames over the years due to the complexity in dialing in a race car on a track where turns 1 and 2 are much different than 3 and 4. This Sunday's race at Worldwide Technology Raceway at Gateway will pose similar challenges, according to former champion Ryan Blaney.
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4: 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I'm Kyle Rickey. 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
2: Cloudy and a little bit cooler today, high in the lower 80s. There is a chance of some showers and possible thunderstorms overnight and into the early part of the day tomorrow. It's a big night of high school football across our group of stations. 101.3 WMCI has Matt Toon against Mount Zion. Charleston will be in action tonight as well at Effingham. Hear that one on Victory 103.9. And right here on 92.1 The Axe, it's Tri-County and Nokomis. 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
1: Billy Joel getting his first number one, and it stayed there for 2 weeks with It's Still Rock and Roll to Me. Well, hi, it's Haynes Johnson. Up next, a surprising health date from Billy Joel, and it involves a brain drill. I'll have that for you after the band live.
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0: 92.1 The Axe with Lou Gramm and Foreigner getting their first number one with I Want to Know What Love Is. Well, hi, it's Haynes Johns on your Friday morning. We thank you for including us in your day. And here's a surprising health update from Billy Joel himself, and it involves a brain drill. He just revealed this week he underwent brain surgery because he didn't want to, quote, lose his marbles. So he's 77 years young. He admitted he initially balked at going under the knife for his hydrocephalus. That's the disorder he was diagnosed with last year. Basically, they used to call it water on the brain. And so I was talking with my doctor, and he said, well, you need to do this surgery. I said, what does that entail? So he says, well, you'll be having a surgeon drill a hole through your skull. They'll stick a shunt inside your brain. And Billy says, yeah, I don't want to do that, but thank you anyway. So he goes back home, and he thought, well, I'll read up on this, and realize it actually could improve my balance and help my memory. So, you know, I don't want to lose my marbles, so it's hard to tell what's affecting me with my age or is it my condition. So I agreed to do the shunt. Had that surgery. They implanted that shunt in my brain. It's actually improved things. So basically, the fluid is building up inside his skull and pressing on the brain, according to the Cleveland Clinic, for that hydrocephalus. So it is treatable and sometimes reversible, which seems to be working with Billy's surgery. So he says, I went to see my neurologist because I was feeling unsteady. I noticed my balance was not good. I had the sense of being on a boat like this rocking motion all the time. So they said, you know, it's because of your job. You're playing that rock and roll music very loud and giving you something like a concussion every time you do a show. So pounding out the songs on the piano, you're causing damage to your brain nerves, and you could be losing more brain cells the more shows you do. So I thought, well, okay, right now I don't need to be touring, so I've got to improve. So he's been doing his physical therapy and following the doctor's advice. He said, I'm doing whatever they tell me to do, and I expect to make a full recovery. I'm not going anywhere. I'm here. I'm just not touring right now. End of quote from Billy Joel. Well, we wish you a full, speedy recovery. Well, here for us, let the Brownstown Fire Department handle cooking for you a week from tomorrow, Saturday the 19th. It's between 6 and 9 with their breakfast at the fire station on East Cumberland Road. They'll be serving up biscuits and gravy. Yum! Sausage, eggs, and your choice of drink, and all for a free will donation with dine-in or carry-out options waiting for you, plus grab tickets for their 50-50 raffle and a $1,000 cash drawing. So mark your calendar a week from tomorrow on Saturday the 19th at Brownstown Fire Department doing the breakfast for you. Enjoy 6 to 9 next Saturday. Coming up for us, it's going to be the Dave Matthews Band, a song he wrote for his wife after Peter Gabriel and the Optometrist song. With 92.1 The Axe.
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6: Good morning, I'm Jeff Nally on the Cromwell Ag Radio Network. It appears to be a good case of position squaring in front of the Department of Agriculture's WASDE report and crop production report coming to be released at 11 o'clock Central Time, 12 Eastern today. Now, we saw the markets that have run up, that have run down, yesterday higher, and this morning a significant dive in both wheat and in soybeans in front of the numbers from USDA. Corn futures are 7 3/4 to 8 3/4 lower. Soybeans are 15 cents to 26 cents a bushel lower, and the wheat market 14 to 22 and a quarter cents a bushel lower. Soy product trade this morning has soybean oil from $1.62 to $1.80 lower. Soybean meal from $2.20 to $3.40 lower, rice lower, cotton futures lower. December live cattle futures $1.85 higher at $2.21.47. Feeder cattle November $3.25 higher, $3.26.02. Lean hogs December down to 82 cents at $73.52 a hundred. Corn futures December 8 3/4 lower, $5.25 a bushel. The March down 9 at $5.40 and a quarter. November soybeans down 26 at 13.06 and a quarter. The March market at 13.27 and a half, down 25 and a quarter. December wheat off 22 cents at 7.19 and a quarter. I'm Jeff Nally.
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9: Today, mostly cloudy, high near 83. Southeast wind around 6 miles per hour. Tonight, mostly cloudy, low around 65. Calm wind. Saturday, mostly sunny, high near 89. West-southwest wind around 6 miles per hour. Saturday night, mostly clear, low around 66. Calm wind.
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0: The Dave Matthews Band with Crush, a song he wrote for his wife, and the song peaked at number 20. Pretty nice tribute. Well, hi, it's Haynes Johns. Coming up next is the Zombie Apocalypse song from R.E.M. After Stevie Nicks and Fleetwood Mac, more from their Rumors album.
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0: Some days it feels like that, right? The end of the world as we know it. Hopefully you're still feeling fine. Michael Stipe and R.E.M. with that song. Well, hi, it's Haynes Johns. Happy Friday morning to you. The end of the work week for most people, a shortened work week, especially that because Monday was Labor Day. Can't believe that was just 4 days ago, but here we are finally Friday. One of those weeks, right? When you get the four-day work week, you have to squeeze everything into just 4 days instead of five. Anyway, hopefully you're having a great day, and we do thank you for including us. On the way next, it's ELO after we kick things off with Pat Benatar and her first top 10 hit. And coming up next hour, speaking of the end of the world, the dire warning from several software developers about AI and the threat to humans. I'll have who, why, and one frightening timeline for the end of our existence coming up.
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Jeff Lynne and the Electric Light Orchestra with Livin' Thing that peaked at number 13, their fourth top 15 hit. Well, hi, it's Haynes Johns, and coming up next, the dire warning from several software developers about AI and the threat to humans. I'll have who, why, and one frightening timeline for the end of our existence as humans after Phil Collins.

0: A song that peaked at number 9 for Steven Tyler and Aerosmith with What It Takes. Well, hi, it's Haynes Johns with the dire warning from several software developers about artificial intelligence, AI, and the threat to humans and our existence. Coming from my former Anthropic researcher who said artificial intelligence could kill us all in the coming months, or maybe even by the end of this decade. Well, it's led to headlines, confusion, and plenty of speculation. His name is Jacob Coxon. He announced this week he was resigning amid fears the company and its chief rival OpenAI are racing straight to self-improving superintelligence and gambling with our lives, warning that some of his colleagues now believe that AI could threaten human life by the end of the decade, maybe as soon as 6 months. He says many people are working in the industry, including executives, senior researchers, believing there is a substantial probability that this technology could kill everyone. So he says Anthropic and his chief rival OpenAI are warning that some working in that development believe it could threaten human life by the end of the decade. Soon be superhuman systems that can hack anything, revolutionize any field overnight, and acquire real power and resources. We have all witnessed the progress in each of these domains, and progress is not slowing. So many experts have touted the benefits of artificial intelligence, but they acknowledge the tools don't come without risk, because these tools are able to find new ways of hacking critical infrastructure, defense systems, or water and electricity systems. So it could be humans who are still bigger threat. What's more likely, though, is a human will use AI to do some hacking as opposed to an AI going rogue and doing it themselves. Or it could be humans losing control of AI systems and having unexpected behaviors that we're unable to stop, you know, because it's too late. So they say they're trying to put in guardrails, but you can't guard what you don't know about, right? So anyway, we'll see what happens with that. But they're ramping up because they have their initial public offerings on the way, and they're locked in steep competition with each other, but also against Chinese AI companies, plus Russian and Iranian private developers. So our brave new world with artificial intelligence, we'll see what happens with that. Gosh, I hope they're watching out for us. Up next is Bob Seger letting the Cowboys ride after ZZ Top and their first top 10 hit.
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6: I'm Jeff Daly on the Cromwell Ag Radio Network. U.S. stocks are rebounding today, clawing back much of their losses for the week. That after oil prices eased off a recent spurt. An update on inflation across the U.S. came in close to economists' expectations, even if prices are still rising too quickly for everyone's liking, also helping calm the market. The S&P 500 up 1%, on track to break a four-day losing streak, its longest since June. The Dow Jones Industrial Average up 0.9%, and the NASDAQ Composite 1.2% higher. They got help from a pullback in oil prices, which had jumped to the highest mark since May because of the ongoing war with Iran. The price for a barrel of Brent crude, the international standard, fell 2.5% to $104.93 after touching near $110 in the overnight. It took a bit of pressure off inflation, which means remained stubbornly high. A report today showed U.S. consumers had to pay prices for gasoline, food, and other costs of living that were 3.4% higher than last month than a year ago. At the Chicago Board of Trade, prior to the USDA WASDE, corn futures are 7 to 7.25 lower, December 5, 26.5. Soybeans 19 to 25.5 lower, November 13, 06.75. I'm Jeff Daly.
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9: The forecast on 92.1 The Axe is brought to you by Coles County Speedway, proud home of the oldest micro sprint track in the U.S. Follow Coles County Speedway on Facebook for the latest race updates and events.
10: Today, mostly cloudy, high near 83. Southeast wind around 6 miles per hour. Tonight, mostly cloudy, low around 65. Calm wind. Saturday, mostly sunny, high near 89. West-southwest wind around 6 miles per hour. Saturday night, mostly clear, low around 66. Calm wind.
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0: Bob Seger and the Silver Bullet Band let the Cowboys ride against the wind. Title track to that album that peaked at number 5. My name is Haynes Johns, coming right back with the Eagles after U2 gets their second consecutive number 1.
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0: A song that peaked at number 22 for the Eagles, their third consecutive top 25 hit with Peaceful Easy Feeling, all coming from their debut self-titled album. Well, hi, it's Haynes Johns, a perfect song for a Friday as we head into the weekend, looking for that peaceful, easy feeling, right? Especially on today as we memorialize the 9/11 attacks 25 years ago. Can't believe that. Wow. And, of course, we all remember where we were the moment everything started unfolding. And I'll never forget, they were talking about the radio station I worked at the time in Chicago. Our morning guy was talking about, oh, looks like a plane flew into the one of the World Trade Centers. I just thought, you know, like a private plane or something like that, just something incredibly minor. And then a little bit later, it looks like a second plane flew into that. And I thought, well, this is weird. Why would planes fly into the World Trade Center? That's when I turned on the TV and started seeing the smoke and all that stuff and just things and, you know, continue to unfold. It was just unbelievable. Wow, 25 years ago. So anyway, interesting thing coming up about that coming up next hour. I do want to tell you, coming up, Van Halen gets their first number one, then Bad Company with their second top 10 hit. And coming up next hour, I had no idea about this. The return of one of the biggest symbols of 9/11. It went missing after just 24 hours and missing for 14 years. I'll have what and how it was recovered coming up.
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a song that peaked at number 10 for Bad Company, their second top 10 hit. My name is Haynes Johns, and up next, the return of one of the biggest symbols of 9/11 that went missing just 24 hours after being hoisted and missing for 14 years. I had no idea about this. I'll have what and how it was recovered after Mellencamp.

0: 92 won the Axe, the first top five fit for the band formed in Los Angeles, Linkin Park, with In the End, that peaked at number two. Well, hi, it's Haynes Johns with the return of one of the biggest symbols of 9/11. I had no idea about this. Of course, today, the 25th anniversary of the attacks on the World Trade Center, the Pentagon, and that plane that went down in Shanksville, Pennsylvania. Well, the return of the flag that was hoisted there at Ground Zero, and it went missing less than 24 hours after it was raised by those three New York firefighters at Ground Zero. And it was missing for 14 years. Wow. So on October 31st of 2014, Brad Meltzer's Lost History aired on the History Channel, basically a wanted poster for the public to help out find where the iconic 9/11 flag went. So it was raised by those firefighters, captured that famous photo. Well, 4 days after that special aired in 2014, a former U.S. Marine walked into a fire department in Everett, Washington, to deliver that flag. He didn't want to say where he got it from, but said this needs to go back. Well, in talking with People magazine, for more than a year, law enforcement and experts worked on proving that flag's authenticity. So then Meltzer and his crew returned to the forensics expert specializing in that dust from Ground Zero. He said that dust on the flag is like a fingerprint. 9/11 dust isn't something you can recreate. So the man who returned the flag was never identified. He did not want the reward offered by the show up to $10,000, and they did verify that was that flag. So the entire process captured by that History Channel special, and you can check it out, America's 9/11 Flag, Rise from the Ashes. Wow, I had no idea. Unbelievable. Well, here for us tomorrow morning, grab your sneakers and bring the family out for Surviving the Color 5K Run and Walk. It happens at the Effingham Performance Center, so it's right off the Outer Belt West. So the pre-race check-in and all that begins at 8 tomorrow morning, and the run steps off around 8:45, as well as the walk to follow. And it's going to be happening on the Trek Trail. It helps support Mercy Support with its local families and raising suicide awareness. So you can check it out on Facebook. Look for Surviving the Color. But you can sign up there or just sign up tomorrow morning beginning at 8, again in Effingham, in front of the Performance Center. So check that out to make a positive difference here in our community. Coming up next is Steve Perry in Journey. After the band Boston, something I think we're all looking for in life. See if you agree next with 92.1 The Axe.
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9: I'm Jeff Talley on the Cromwell Ag Radio Network. The U.S. Department of Agriculture's crop production report caught the attention of the trade in line with corn, where the trade anticipated that we would see an average yield of 178.1 bushels an acre. The USDA says 178.5 with a 15.8 billion bushel crop. The soybean crop, though, the trade anticipated the figure would fall last month at 52.7. The trade thought it would be 52.5. Instead, the USDA says an average yield at 52.8 bushels an acre for a crop at 4.53 billion. That number caught the market a bit off guard, seeming to agree with Pro Farmer that the soybean crop still has potential. The reaction at the board is a penny and three quarters to 4.25 lower in corn, but soybeans from 20 cents to 30 and a half cents a bushel lower. Wheat futures are caught between 14 and 16 and 3/4 cents a bushel down. The product trade has bean oil lower, meal lower, rice higher, cotton lower. Live cattle futures in the December, $3.40 up at 223. Feeders October, 572 higher, 333.30. Lean hogs in December, $1.22 lower at 73.12. December corn down 2.5, 531.5. November soybeans down 30.75 at 1301.5. Wheat futures December down 16.5 at 724.75. I'm Jeff Nally.
2: 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It'll be held September 17th at the Matt Toon American Legion. Featured this year will be new Matt Toon football coach Chad Augsburger, new EIU athletic director Mark Wilson, and EIU men's basketball coach Marty Simmons. The 77-78 Green Wave boys basketball team will be recognized. Mark Jackley will be presented with the Ken Woodell Honorary M Award, and Bill Horn will be inducted into the MHS Hall of Fame. Tickets are $15 in advance or $25 at the door.
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12: Today, mostly cloudy, high near 83. Southeast wind around 6 miles per hour. Tonight, mostly cloudy, low around 65. Calm wind. Saturday, mostly sunny, high near 89. West-southwest wind around 6 miles per hour. Saturday night, mostly clear, low around 66. Calm wind.
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0: A song that peaked at number 12 for Steve Perry and Journey, their fifth top 15 hit with Faithfully. My name is Haynes Johns. Coming up next, the first hits for Stained and Joan Jett and the Blackhearts, one of which goes to number one. Think you know which one? Take your best guess. I'll have those songs and the answer next.
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The most recent top 10 hit for Mark Loeffler in Dire Straits when Walk of Life peaked at number 7. Well, hi, it's Haynes Johns, and up next, two new additions to the no-fly list for the rest of their lives. Congratulations, morons. I'll have who and why in a song we'll send out to them from Green Bay.

0: the first hit of the Greg Kinn Band with the breakup song that peaked at number 15. Well, hi, it's Haynes Johns with two new additions to the no-fly list and for the rest of their lives. Congratulations! We'll start with a drunk Russian passenger flying on United Airlines from Italy to a party in New York City. Allegedly, she bit and kicked a flight attendant who refused to serve her more alcohol. She tried to open the aircraft's door mid-flight over the Atlantic. So congratulations, Christina Kajashiva. She's 36, and she had to be held down by five people to subdue her, and she continued to struggle for another 3 hours. That flight on its way to Newark had to be diverted to Bangor, Maine, because she was so disruptive. So United confirming all 274 passengers and 13 crew members landed safely, and the federal authorities were waiting for her. Yeah, she's going to have a fun interview with the Homeland Security as well as the FBI. Then that flight continued on to Newark. So she was slurring words and demanding more drinks. The request was refused, and that's when she had to be restrained. So that flight attendant not only bitten, but she was kicked in the stomach. So suffered a shoulder injury, some breathing difficulties, and then she also allegedly scratched a passenger's arm, and that passenger needed medical treatment once they arrived to Newark. But wow, quite the story there. And that was just a few days after the other incident that happened on last Thursday, on the 3rd. That was a guy flying from Dallas-Fort Worth, also into Newark, and he became unruly, and he had to be strapped down with lots of duct tape and zip ties. Arthur Lundeen is his name. He's 67. Became physically abusive and verbally abusive to the flight crew, so he was strapped down, and that picture you probably saw, he was just like totally taped by all this duct tape. So he was charged with second-degree assault, and again, added to the no-fly list zone for the rest of his life. He was an Arizona-based real estate agent and was summarily dismissed from Long Realty based in Tucson. How's that working out for you? Good job, both of you. Thankfully, they will not be on our flights moving forward ever. Up next, a 1-2 punch of hits. The first number one for Genesis after the second top 10 hit from Third Eye Blind.
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5: 25 years after the September 11th attacks, America pauses to remember a day that changed our nation forever. In 2026, nearly 100 million Americans are too young to have witnessed the tragedy firsthand, making remembrance more important than ever. September 11th remains a defining moment in our country's 250-year history, a day of unimaginable loss, but also of extraordinary courage, compassion, unity, and service. 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For those born after, we share the meaning. Today, Cromwell Media remembers, reflects, and renews the promise made a quarter century ago. 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
8: Today, mostly cloudy, high near 83. Southeast wind around 6 miles per hour. Tonight, mostly cloudy, low around 65. Calm wind. Saturday, mostly sunny, high near 89. West-southwest wind around 6 miles per hour. Saturday night, mostly clear, low around 66. Calm wind.
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0: Ouch. Free hearing test from Third Eye Blind. The end of How's It Going to Be that peaked at number 9, their second consecutive top 10 hit for that San Francisco-based band. My name is Haynes Johns. Happy, happy Friday to you, and happy birthday today to the great Lola Falana, turning 84 years young. Mickey Hart, drummer for the Grateful Dead, turns 83. Amy Madigan, she played Annie in the Field of Dreams movie, as well as starring in Criminal Minds. She turns 76. Tommy Shaw, one of two lead singers for the band Styx. He turns 73. Other lead singer, of course, Dennis DeYoung. Scott Patterson, he played Luke in the Gilmore Girls. He turns 68. Christy McNichol, turning 64. She played Buddy in the family drama Family. Remember that one? Also, she starred in Empty Nest, that sitcom, as well as some appearances in The Golden Girls. Richard Melville Hall. Who? Oh, the singer Moby. He turns 61. Now you know where he got the nickname Moby, because of Herman Melville, who wrote the novel Moby Dick. Paul Heyman from the WWE also turns 61. Actor and singer Harry Connick Jr. turning 59. Taraja P. Henson, she turns 56. She starred in the series Empire, as well as that amazing movie Hidden Figures. Charles Kelly from Lady A turning 45. Elizabeth Henstridge, she turns 39. She played Gemma in the Agents of S.H.I.E.L.D. series, and she was the one romantically involved with the character Leo. And Tyler Hoechlin, he turns 39 also. He starred in Teen Wolf, Seventh Heaven, Superman and Lois, as well as Supergirl. Well, Tyler's staying busy. If it's your birthday or anniversary, we wish you the best. Coming up, State of the Police get their first number one after Foreigner kicks things off.
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0: my own worst enemy on the cruise here for a Friday. Hello, weekend. I missed you. This is Ken Cocker. We're going to have our usual features today as we normally do, but it is obviously a somber occasion, and we'll get into that later. But this, of course, is the 25th anniversary of 9/11, so we're probably not going to be quite as chipper today. Stevie Nicks coming up in just a bit, and Bob Seger as well.
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19: Today, mostly cloudy, high near 83. Southeast wind around 6 miles per hour. Tonight, mostly cloudy, low around 65. Calm wind. Saturday, mostly sunny, high near 89. West-southwest wind around 6 miles per hour. Saturday night, mostly clear, low around 66. Calm wind.
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0: maybe my favorite song by Bob Seger out of Detroit City. That is Main Street. I'm Ken Cocker. Going to play you some Beatles here in a bit. I think it's, if I remember correctly, I had the 45. I think I paid 69 cents for it, and it was the flip side of Come Together that we're going to play for you, if I remember correctly, and I think I do. Anyway, Beatles on the way and Jay Giles Band as well.
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0: guy. John Lennon leading the Beatles in Revolution. We're going to hear from ZZ Top here momentarily. First, a look at the born-on dates of the lates and greats for today. Tom Landry, coach for so many years of the Dallas Cowboys, born in 1924 and died in the year 2000. Actor Earl Holliman, he was born in 1928. He was in The Policewoman, you may recall. He was in, I think, the very first episode of The Twilight Zone, if I recall correctly. He passed several years ago. Director Brian De Palma with a birthday today. He's celebrating 86. Comedian Tom Dreesen, born in 1939. Tom passed away in June of this year, you may recall. Amy Madigan from Uncle Buck, Field of Dreams, and other movies. She is 76. Tommy Shaw of 6 is 73 this day. Virginia Madsen from, she was in a lot of different things, including, what was the name of that movie? I can't think of the name of it off the top of my head, with Paul Giamatti. Can't think of the name of it off my head, but she's been in many, many things. Her brother, Michael Madsen, a fine actor as well. Virginia Madsen is celebrating birthday number 65. Christy McNichol with a birthday today. She was in Family, remember? She's 64. Harry Connick Jr. is celebrating today, 59. And the rapper Ludacris is celebrating number 49. There's a look at the born-on dates of the lates and greats.
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9: Good afternoon. I'm Jeff Talley on the Cromwell Ag Radio Network. At the Chicago Board of Trade this afternoon, a negative reaction to the Department of Agriculture's WASDE report, especially in the arena of soybeans. The Department of Agriculture put average soybean yields at 52.8 bushels an acre. The trade thought 52.5. A month ago, it was 52.7. It's not that big of a change, but it is catching the market leaning the opposite direction. Soybean production put at 4.53 billion bushels. The trade anticipated 4.49. Corn average yield at 178.5 was 0.4 of a bushel higher than the trade anticipated. A crop at 15.8 billion bushels, lower than the August figure of 16 billion. As we look to the market today, corn futures from 3.5 to 4 cents a bushel lower. Soybeans from 21 to 35.75 cents lower. The wheat market 10 to 16 cents a bushel down. Soybean oil was over $2 lower on the day. Soybean meal from a mark of $3 to $4.20 lower. Rice lower. Cotton lower. Live and feeder cattle higher. Lean hogs priced lower today. December corn down 3.5, 5.30 1/4. November soybeans down 35.75. 12.96 1/2. December wheat down 16, 7.25 1/4. I'm Jeff Nally.
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11: Illinois Radio Network Sports, I'm Matt McCoy. The Bears continue gearing up for Sunday's season opener. They visit the Panthers. The Bears have won 9 of the 12 all-time meetings between the teams and are 3-2 in games played at Carolina. NFL last night, the 49ers smothered the Rams 27-7 in the first ever game played in Australia. Niners QB Brock Purdy, 3 touchdown passes. College football tomorrow, Illinois hosts Duke, and Notre Dame welcomes Rice. Northwestern off till next week when they face Colorado. Baseball, the White Sox held only 2 hits. They're shut out by the Pirates 2-0 and get swept in the series. Eric Fetty pitched well but takes the loss as the Sox AL Central lead over Cleveland is down to 1.5 games.
12: No, we're still in a good spot in the division and obviously making it a little harder on ourselves, but good wake-up call. No, teams aren't going to roll over for us and time to dig our cleats in and get the job done.
11: The Sox try to bounce back tonight when they open a series in St. Louis. The Cubs, who were also just swept by Milwaukee, back at it today, hosting those Pirates. I'm Matt McCoy, Illinois Radio Network Sports.
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1978, Wheel in the Sky. That is Journey. There's talk that their lead singer, former lead singer, Steve Perry, may show up for their final concert in November, Thanksgiving weekend in their hometown of San Francisco. Nothing official. Maybe it'll happen. We'll have to wait and see. Hootay and the Blowfish from the 90s coming up right now. Those wild-eyed Southern boys. 38 special. Hold on loosely. Don't let go, which I'm told by many women in my life is excellent advice.

0: Hootie and the Blowfish, and that huge album came out in the mid-1990s. Cracked Review, it was called. Only Want to Be With You. If you've been meaning to get your pet microchipped, here's a super easy way to do it. The Effingham Animal Rescue Sanctuary, or EARS, is holding a microchip event on Saturday, September 12th from 10 a.m. until noon at their office, and that is on East Fayette Avenue. 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
8: Tonight, a 20% chance of showers after 2 in the morning. Mostly cloudy, low around 66, light and variable wind. Saturday, mostly sunny, high near 88. Calm wind becoming west-southwest around 6 miles per hour. Saturday night, partly cloudy, low around 66. Sunday, a 30% chance of showers after 1 in the afternoon. Mostly sunny, high near 86.
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0: a fantastic, and I do mean fantastic, concert band. I've seen them in Vegas a couple of times. Tears for Fears. And Everybody Wants to Rule the World. This is Ken Cocker doing the cruise, and we're glad to have you here on this Friday, September 11th, a somber occasion. Of course, we're kind of dispensing with the levity a little bit today because it is the 25th anniversary of 9/11 today. We'll get to more of that when we do milestones and memories here in a little bit. John Mellencamp's up around the corner. John, of course, going to be part of the September 26th Farm Aid in Virginia. That'll be televised on CNN, and looking forward to it.
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0: That's Billy Squier, and it was, of course, 25 years ago today that the 9/11 attacks occurred. Almost 3,000 people lost their lives. So many first responders, of course, from the Port Authority, the police and the firemen and women in New York City, and, of course, the passengers on those planes. And it's something I don't think I'll ever forget. I was at a golf outing that day, and it was near home for me, but many people were from out of town. And so when we found the news out and that the airports had been closed, we basically gave it up for golf, and we went around and tried to take people to bus stations and train stations and to rent cars and that kind of thing. It was a very, very difficult day. People just wanted to pretty much just get home to their families. 9/11, now 25 years ago.
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12: Tonight, a 20% chance of showers after 2 in the morning. Mostly cloudy, low around 66. Saturday, mostly sunny, high near 88. Saturday night, partly cloudy, low around 66. Sunday, a 30% chance of showers after 1 in the afternoon. Mostly sunny, high near 86.
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14: Gotcha.

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Plucked her eyebrows on the way, shaved her legs, and then he was a she. She says, hey babe, take a walk on the wild side.

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New York City is the place where they said, hey babe, take a walk on the wild side. I said, hey Joe, take a walk on the wild side. Sugar Plum Fairy came and hit the streets, looking for soul food and a place to eat. 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

0: and Red Hot Chili Peppers as we do the cruise. I'm Ken Cocker. Well, in case you missed it, the penultimate episode of Reacher dropped on Amazon Prime this past Wednesday. One more episode to go on September 16th. And the eight episode fourth season is done. But don't forget, his partner, Neely, Frances Neely, she has her own show, and that will begin on September 16th. So as Reacher ends, Neely begins, and you don't have to wait a week for her shows. All eight of those episodes will drop on September 16th. Again, it's on Amazon Prime.
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0: Living on a Prayer. They were back on tour after being gone for about 5 years because of the vocal cord surgery for John Bon Jovi. That is Bon Jovi, little old band out of, you heard of them, right? New Jersey. This is Ken Cocker on the cruise. We appreciate you being along this Friday, September 11th, a somber day for a lot of us. And I would think anyone alive that day, it's very somber. It is interesting, though. There are people I talk to occasionally who are in their early 20s or whatever and never experienced it. Not that they aren't concerned about it and honorable about it, but it's just not something that they can relate to because it did not happen to them. And that's the way history kind of works. We're going to take a look at music headlines. We'll start with a couple of rumors. And I admit right up up top, these are rumors. Jonathan Cain and Steve Perry supposedly going to be at the final show of Journey on Thanksgiving weekend in San Francisco. We don't have any independent confirmation of that, but it is, of course, a possibility. And supposedly Fleetwood Mac's making some plans to celebrate the 50th anniversary of Rumours. It came out in February of 1977, so that's something to kind of keep an eye out. But I want to stress that these are just rumors. Something that's not a rumor is Ozzy Osbourne's Back to the Beginning documentary is going to be released in December. And Barry Manilow has had to cancel more of his Las Vegas shows due to his battle with lung cancer. That's a look. Music headlines today.
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8: This race will officially be over. The car clearly out in front is Corey Day. Corey Day is going to win the Ag Pro 300 at the Talladega Super Speedway.
3: Corey Day, who won his first NASCAR O'Reilly Auto Parts Series event at Talladega in April, has signed a long-term contract extension with Hendrick Motorsports. The 20-year-old from Clovis, California, will remain full-time in the second-tier series through 2027, while also competing in select Cup Series races next year. Currently in his rookie season, Day also captured a second victory at Dover and sits fifth in the championship standings. Rick Hendrick called his rapid accomplishments remarkable. I'm Susie Armstrong. This is NASCAR Today on the Motor Racing Network.
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50 years ago that song came out, and it was so unusual, so different than anything else, immediately garnered a whole lot of requests. Bohemian Rhapsody, and that's Queen. The Verve is coming up in a bit. We'll check the morning dates of the Lakes and Grace. We're going to play you U2 right now.

0: That's the Verb, 92.1 The Axe. Hey, you looking for a fun weekend? And do something fun with the chillins, maybe the grandkids or the kids. 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
6: 25 years after the September 11th attacks, America pauses to remember a day that changed our nation forever. In 2026, nearly 100 million Americans are too young to have witnessed the tragedy firsthand, making remembrance more important than ever. September 11th remains a defining moment in our country's 250-year history, a day of unimaginable loss, but also of extraordinary courage, compassion, unity, and service. For those who lived through it, we carry the stories. For those born after, we share the meaning. Today, Cromwell Media remembers, reflects, and renews the promise made a quarter century ago. Never forget.
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8: Tonight, a 20% chance of showers after 2 in the morning. Mostly cloudy, low around 66. Saturday, mostly sunny, high near 88. Saturday night, partly cloudy, low around 66. Sunday, a 30% chance of showers after 1 in the afternoon. Mostly sunny, high near 86.
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0: Get back to where you once belong. Those are the Beatles with Billy Preston, and I'm Ken Cocker. Well, Billy Gibbons is the only member of ZZ Top that remains alive today, but both his bandmates have told him before they passed that they wanted him to continue with the band, and he says he will do that as long as he's around. ZZ Top will continue to tour. We got a song by them coming right up.
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0: Don't Want to Live Like a Refugee from Damn the Torpedoes in 1979. We're doing the cruise, and I'm Ken Cocker playing Tom Petty and the Heartbreakers. Hello, weekend. I missed you. Glad to have you back. Let's take a look at Born on Dates of the Lates and Greats. Tom Landry, the great coach of the Dallas Cowboys, always wore that fedora, remember? Born in 1924, he died in 2000. Earl Holliman, a fine actor in the 60s, 70s, and 80s. He was in Forbidden Planet in the 50s, and he was in the first episode of The Twilight Zone. He was in Policewoman, very versatile guy. Born in 1928 and died a few years ago. Tom Dreesen, born in 1939, a great comedian from Chicago. He passed away actually earlier this year, I think in June. Amy Madigan from Uncle Buck, another person who hails from Chicago like Tom Dreesen did. She's also in the Field of Dreams. She is 76 years old today. Tommy Shaw is 73 from Styx. Virginia Madsen from a whole lot of movies over the years. She's very, very talented. She is 65 today. Christy McNichol, remember her from Family, kind of a teen idol back in the day. She's 64. Harry Connick Jr. is 59, and Ludacris, the rapper, is 49. There's your Born on Dates of the Lates and Greats.
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4: At Wrigley Field this afternoon, the Cubs defeated the Pirates in a big way. Final was 12-2. A home run for Alex Bregman, his 25th of the year. He finished with a couple of runs batted in. Pete Crow Armstrong had his 98th RBI, and Michael Busch drove in three. A 12-2 Cubs win at Wrigley Field over the Pirates this afternoon. Coming up tonight, the Cardinals and White Sox open a series in St. Louis. They'll start at 7:15. 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It'll be Charleston at Effingham on Victory 103.9, and Tri-County faces Nokomis on 92.1 The Axe. Coming up this weekend, the NASCAR Cup Series is in Madison, Illinois for the Enjoy Illinois 300. Hear that race Sunday afternoon starting at 1 o'clock on Victory 103.9. Victory also has Major League Baseball on Sunday night, the Padres and the Giants. Coverage begins there at 6 p.m. And some college football on Saturday on Victory 103.9. We'll have that coverage starting at 2 o'clock in the afternoon.
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7: Tonight, a 20% chance of showers after 2 in the morning. Mostly cloudy, low around 66. Saturday, mostly sunny, high near 88. Saturday night, partly cloudy, low around 66. Sunday, a 30% chance of showers after 1 in the afternoon. Mostly sunny, high near 86.
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0: Doesn't get any better than Steve Perry singing a Journey song, right? That's Open Arms. And I'm Ken Cocker doing the cruise here for Friday, the 25th anniversary, of course, of 9/11. Let's take a look at some of the other milestones and memories that happened on that day outside of that. 1954, the first televised Miss America pageant took place. Lee Merriweather won that. Lee, by the way, in her 90s now, still going strong. 17th Olympic Games closed in Rome in 1960. The Beatles released Please Please Me in 1962. Andy White played the drums on that. Ringo played tambourine. Speaking of the Beatles, 1965, the album Help went to number one, stayed there for 9 weeks. 1966, Rolling Stones made their fourth appearance on The Ed Sullivan Show and performed Painted Black. Carol Burnett Show had its premiere in 1967. And in 1970, Ford introduced the Pinto. And there you have it, milestones and memories today.
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0: Tri-County Titans football on 92.1 The X, WWGO Charleston. 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
1: From Titan Field in Oakland, Tri-County Football is on the air. We're live for week four of the high school football season as the Titans meet the Nokomis Redskins. Great to have you along for the ride on Classic Rock 92 on the X. Our pregame show is presented by Get It Gone Dumpster Rentals and Junk Removal, and our presenting sponsor is the Kirchner Building Center. I'm Gabe Newman. It is a beautiful night for football. It was really hot last week. It is picture perfect this week. Tri-County is coming off of a 49-6 loss to Arthur Lovington Atwood Hammond. In that game, though, the Titans were able to put together an opening drive of perfection. The Titans drove down the field and had a couple of big plays en route to scoring the game's first touchdown and taking the lead against the defending Lincoln Prairie Conference champions. After that, though, it was all Arthur as they pulled away for a 49-6 win and scored 49 points unanswered. Meanwhile, Nokomis is coming off of a loss themselves as they fell from the ranks of the unbeaten and dropped to 2-1 last week with a loss to Sullivan 43-14. That comes after back-to-back wins to open up the year against Arcola and at Argenta Oriana. So we're ready to go for week four. Great to have you along for the ride. I want to thank our booster sponsors, Berkey's Farm Store of Oakland, First Neighbor Bank, Harrelson Plumbing, Heating and Air, and McQueen Lumber True Value and Construction, as well as the Emerald Acres Sports Connection. 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When we come back, I sat down with Titan head coach Nate Albaugh earlier in the week and picked his brain on his thoughts on the loss to Arthur this week and how the team has progressed as we are a third of the way through the season already. It's pretty hard to believe. That's coming up in a moment. 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
8: Our pregame interview with Titan head coach Nate Albaugh. And coach, you said it yourself that Arthur game was always going to be a tough one, but there were still a lot of positives. I want to start with the quarterback situation. How did you feel like Bradley played in that game, and what went into that decision?
9: Well, our hands were forced a little bit in that we were so beat up running back wise. We knew that Caden Price knew fullback, and Bradley didn't know fullback. So you're looking around going, where can we get an extra body on the field with as beat up as we are, as the guys that are out? And it was an opportunity to get another guy on the field. And so we've known Bradley's been close. There's some things he doesn't quite do as well as KP does, but he's been close. And we thought now's as good a time as ever. Let's give him a shot. And the things he does well, which is throw the football, he did well. And he has a lot to work on, and he and I talked a lot about that. Mm-hmm. And some things, just as you would say, I don't know the correct way to say it on radio, but you know where your brain just doesn't work for a moment. He had those moments where it just kind of froze, and he's supposed to hand it off and he wouldn't, or he was supposed to hand it off to this guy, he would hand it off to that guy.
8: Like freshman inexperience.
9: Yeah, and things you can't explain, and he couldn't explain it. He would just say, I'm sorry, I can't think. You know, and say, what do you do? You know what you are. You know you're playing a great team. You know it's 100 degrees. It's difficult on the kids. So he has plenty to work on, but it's no different than everywhere else on the field for us. So we got a lot to work on, and we're trying to just keep our minds and hearts there. And how do we play better ball?
8: That opening drive where you guys paid it off with a touchdown, was that kind of a scripted sequence, or were you just calling the plays like you?
9: No, that's just our base offense, and we run a very organized system in the Power T. It's huge in Michigan, right? And it's just now making its way down here. And we're all in on our system. And the system's a really good system, and you could see it really hurt them badly. Mm-hmm. And by the time we got the ball back, our boys were just, they were different. and that's what we've got to work on. The ability to be able to sustain good football for a long period of time, and the ability for them to not get down on themselves. You know, the moment we were down 7-6, our kids felt whipped. And that's something I just have to continue to try to better understand, and better understand how to push them through that. And if you really got into the nuts and bolts of the second drive, you see it's literally one large mistake on this play and one large mistake on the next. Large meaning one guy, one mistake, but it happens to be right at the point of attack, and your drive's over. So These little things, we got to be perfect to move the ball on a great team, and we were perfect on drive one. So can we keep sustaining more of those? And I do think that we'll just continue to get better.
8: Are we going to continue to see Bradley in the quarterback role?
9: Yeah, we're going to leave Bradley there. He does, again, the things he does well, he does very well. And I know that those moments where the brain shuts off on him will get fewer and farther between game after game after game. There's no doubt that the Friday night lights are bright. And when you're a kid like Bradley, who's looked forward to him all of his life, probably foaming at the mouth, that's a lot to take in. And I think that some of those mistakes are to be expected. So, but he's handling the pressure well. He lets me coach him hard. And I think that's why he's got a chance to be really good.
8: Looking ahead to this game against Nokomis, what do you kind of expect to see, and how do they match up against you guys?
9: Well, it's interesting that they, they run a system that's a little bit more spread out than we've seen yet. We've seen a lot of under center football. So there were a couple adjustments that we'll have to make for that. Mm-hmm. But surprisingly enough, there's enough similarities to Arthur in that a lot of pulling guards, a lot of running the football that will carry over. So we really expect an attack that we understand well how to defend, that our system fits up well. Mm-hmm. And then at the end of the day, it's gonna be one ball carrier against one of our defenders. And in the past 2 weeks, we've not been able to make those plays. But we've faced very, very good football teams. So sometimes a great running back can make you look bad. And we have to just make those plays. We're there. We got to make the play. And that's on me to continue to practice in the right way to make sure we're in the right position, mm-hmm. make sure we understand where we fit in, how we can make this tackle, and continue to make more of those plays.
8: Kind of just looking big picture, when you took this job, did you feel like you would be as far along as you are now? Did you think you'd be farther? Or how do you feel like this team has matched up to your expectations so far?
9: Well, I think they've really let me coach them very hard, and they've let me push them. Probably they've let me push them harder than I thought maybe I could coming into year one. In other areas, they're maybe behind where I thought. And each group of kids, year after year at any job, is so unique. Mm-hmm. You don't know what are going to be those 2-3 pain points that slow you down as a team. And we've got our 2-3, maybe it's 6 or 7 little pain points that slow us down. But to the kids' credit, they are all those pain points. They are letting me coach them in those areas. And whether it be a pain point of a group of kids that are struggling to give effort, or another pain point of truly a blocking scheme we can't seem to solve, whatever it is, they're letting us push them through it. And we're pretty patient with our offense. We're not jumping into other things and searching for new answers. We know the answers in our system. And so I like our chances to continue to execute at a better and higher level. And I think that you've seen in each game that we can sustain a drive. The only thing that hasn't been solved yet is, can we do that more, more often? Because they're not changing systems on or defenses on us. We just have to be able to continue to execute.
8: Right. You mentioned last week you had 22 things that didn't require any talent that you were trying to work on. How many of those did you accomplish?
9: Well, unfortunately, the answer is zero. We hit zero of our goals. It was 12 goals. We hit zero of them. And those are the things that honestly that I do get disappointed about, because I know, we know, they know, these don't take talent. So what is it that's forcing us out of good habits? Why can we stay in good habits for such a small amount of time? And we're just allowing our emotions to control us too much for who we are. And that's what we have to work on. And it's one of the reasons, it's a thing that we'll continue to struggle with it. And it's one of those hills you've got to get over as a program, is can you execute things that don't take any talent, even when you're full of emotion? So we've got to get better at that.
8: It's like a roller coaster. You don't want to get too high or too low, right?
9: That's exactly what my dad used to say.
8: Awesome. Good luck, Coach.
9: Thank you.
8: That was Titan head coach Nate Albaugh. Back with more after this on Classic Rock 92 on the X, presented by the Kirchner Building Center.
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1: 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I want to take you through some results from last week in the Lincoln Prairie Conference. The Gear Bowl was pushed all the way to Monday because of the heat. Villagrove Heritage beat Arcola 48-12. Arcola fell to 0-3, and Villagrove Heritage has a couple of wins now on this season. Fisher continued its hot start with a 48-0 blanking of Sangamon Valley. And Cumberland got its first win of the year over Argenta Oriana, 50-8. Argenta Oriana now 0-3. The Titans will take on the Bombers in week six. They will take on Villagrove Heritage in week six. They take on the Bombers in week eight. That'll be a home game on October 9th. So right now in the Lincoln Prairie Conference, there's three unbeaten teams still: Fisher, Sullivan, and Arthur Lovington Atwood Hammond. Nokomis is 2-1. Cumberland is 1-2, as is Sangamon Valley. And Arcola, Tri-County, and Argenta Oriana are all 0-3. Villagrove Heritage got a win in week three, and they are in the mix of the standings as well. I'm trying to pull up exactly where they are. They're 2-1, so they are a game back of the undefeated teams after losing to Arthur Lovington Atwood Hammond in week one and beating Cumberland and Arcola in weeks two and three. Villagrove Heritage plays tonight at Fisher, despite playing on Monday. Arcola will play tomorrow because of the short break. We'll take a timeout. That's the end of our Get It Gone Dumpster Rentals and Junk Removal pregame show. Back with the Kirchner Building Center opening kickoff in a moment. 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